love somebody, set them free. My tell is with me, but you know I'll always come back. And then she kisses me, and somewhere I hear a door slam.

And I touched your face, narcotic mindful lace, Mary Jane. 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
3: Yo man.
4: Yo.
3: Open up man.
4: What do you want man?
3: My girl just caught me.
4: You made her catch you?
3: I don't know how I let this happen.
4: But who?
3: The girl next door, you know? I don't know what to do.

Better days are coming, if no one told you. I hate to hear you crying over the phone, dear. For 7 years running, you've been a soldier. But better days are coming, better days are coming for you. So when the night feels like forever,

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Cause I can do it in the mix. And if your man gives you trouble just to move out on a double, and you don't let it trouble your brain, cause away goes trouble down the drain. Said away goes trouble down the drain.

Well, it's the same way it's unicorn being seen. You know, if it's all another judge, it's called David the Sham. Unicorn, not truth, not wife, not soul, hope, hope, but just getting along the corporate, no time. All the difference is stand, light the shoes, go, my man. You've been cost to the man, it's called the Raid Girls. Oh, something.

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We've been seeing in the stand, and the shoes are coming in. This is two of the cars that are before world the cry to stay. Hi, smile, chest, let's hit a hill, so throw a breeze on. Hi.

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I gotta make a phone call. Thank you. Boy, I hope this woman don't take me through no changes today, because I had a hard day today, man. You know, let me see what's happening at the address for.

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I hate to hear you crying over the phone, dear. For 7 years running, you've been a soldier. But better days are coming. Better days are coming for you. So when the night feels like forever.